0: Big Jewel, you ever had to block somebody on your phone?
1: Yeah, I had to block my damn husband. He called me 20, 30 times and he locked up. Hey,
2: yo.
1: Dude, I work. Get that off my phone.
2: How long have y'all been married and how long has he been locked up?
1: Somebody 30 times called, really.
0: But you married somebody that was in jail 17 years.
3: Recently.
4: So he was in jail when you married him?
1: Yeah, he was.
4: How was the honeymoon?
1: I went to Bermuda by my damn. I know that's why he's trying to be funny. Alton ain't never even been to Bermuda.
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6: Hello.
7: Hey, nephew, how you doing?
6: Man, what's going on, huh?
7: Oh, man, one day at a time, man.
6: Man, I knew I'd try to catch you before you went over to the gym, but, man, I need some advice.
7: Sure, come on, shoot at me.
6: Man, hey, man, I got some personal things going on. A little nervous about the job, trying to feed the family, and it's even causing a lot of stress with me and my lady. Do you know any place that can help me?
7: Hey, man, I know the perfect place, man. It's called Humadoc, man. It's 2447 Nebraska, man. Just shortly, man, from Westwood Avenue.
6: Oh, man, that place been around for a long time, helping people in our community.
7: Yes, I'm one of the people that it helped, man. Helped me out big time, man. I was going through some of the same things you were.
6: So, they got a professional staff that really care about us?
7: Very professional, man. When you walk out there, feel like you're talking to family.
6: Man, that's what I'm talking about. Unc, I appreciate it. Thanks, man.
7: Hey, nephew, make sure you call me back, man. Let me know how that turned out for you.
6: Man, appreciate it, Unc. 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

0: This is Lieutenant Governor Jim Tressel. If you're driving and take a quick glance at your phone, more can happen than you might think. 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

0: Big Jewel, you ever had to block somebody on your phone?
1: Hell yeah, I had to block my damn husband. He called me 20, 30 times and he locked up.
0: Hey, yo.
1: Dude, I work. Get that off my phone.
2: Wait a minute.
3: How long have y'all been married and how long has he been locked up?
2: Wait a minute.
1: He's been locked up for like 20 years and we've been married for 3.
0: What?
3: How does that work?
4: So you block him every what? Day?
1: Calling somebody 30 times, Kyle, really.
0: But you,
3: you married somebody that was in jail 17 years.
4: Recently.
2: So you so he was in jail when you married him?
1: Yeah, he was.
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1: I went to
4: Bermuda
1: by my damn
4: self. I know that's right. Why he trying to be funny? Alton ain't never even been to Bermuda.
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0: We could go ban for ban. 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Double R with the factory rims. I got the 90 years, the version of bribes, I'm really a threat.
1: It's got to the point that I don't even care. I got jewels in a safe that I don't even wear.
0: Bro, I do it for some shoes and some clothes. You'll see what it'll do for a necklace. Right, sure, look like a spider. It's crawling a dollar on just her accessories. Damn. She made me wanna go harder. I like a whole aura. I think I'm obsessed with her. Damn. 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

0: the mayor.
1: It's Didi in the morning and Monday. If I could talk on the show.
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2: 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Dinero. We're going to help you get it right. Ooh. 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He's checking in with Money Making Mondays.
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0: Like, yeah,

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1: You know we got to do it. We got to check in with our financial expert, Ash Cash, for Money Making Mondays. That's right. We're trying to help you get your money, dinero, right.
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0: 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I work. 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
1: Wait a minute.
2: How long have y'all been married, and how long has he been locked up?
1: Wait a minute.
0: He's been locked up for, like, 20 years, and we've been married for 3.
1: What?
3: How does that work?
4: So you block him every what? Day?
0: Calling somebody 30 times, Kyle, really.
1: But you, okay.
2: You married somebody you that was in jail 17 years.
4: Recently.
1: So you so he was in jail when you married him?
0: Yeah, he was.
1: How was the honeymoon?
0: Fine. I went to Bermuda by my
4: dad. I know that's right. Why he trying to be funny? Alton ain't never even been to Bermuda.
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Won't even check for the options. Know that I'm not out here choosy. 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
1: Nah,
0: I hate that choosy.
1: I do.
0: Yeah, he tried to talk to me.
1: For real.
0: Just wanna do me, that's it.
1: That's it.
0: They gassing up rumors and
1: skirt.
0: Well, they gotta catch me in

0: 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We got them choosy, choosy.
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0: Big Jewel, you ever had to block somebody on your phone?
1: Hell yeah, I had to block my damn husband. He called me 20, 30 times, and he locked up.
0: Hey, yo.
1: Dude, I work. Get that off my phone.
2: Wait a minute.
3: How long have y'all been married, and how long has he been locked up?
2: Wait a minute.
1: He's been locked up for like 20 years, and we've been married for 3.
0: What?
4: How does that work?
5: So you block him every what? Day?
1: Calling somebody 30 times, Kyle, really.
0: But you,
4: you married somebody you that was in jail 17 years.
5: Recently.
2: So you so he was in jail when you married him?
1: Yeah, he was.
2: How was the honeymoon?
1: Fine. I went to Bermuda by my
5: dad. I know that's right. Why he's trying to be funny. Alton ain't never even been to Bermuda.
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Yeah.

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0: You know you need some extra money, y'all. Some shmoney. 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

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Look, you in the face, heavy on the backside. 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

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Fast forward 2024, you got the same agenda. 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Let me break it down for you, this the real challenge. 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

0: Big Jewel, you ever had to block somebody on your phone?
1: Hell yeah, I had to block my damn husband. He called me 20, 30 times, and he locked up. 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
0: yo.
1: Dude, I work. Get that off my phone.
2: Wait a minute.
3: How long have y'all been married, and how long has he been locked up?
2: Wait a minute.
1: He's been locked up for like 20 years, and we've been married for 3.
2: What?
0: How does that work?
4: So you block him every what? Day?
1: Calling somebody 30 times, Kyle, really.
2: But you,
0: you married somebody that was in jail 17 years.
4: Recently.
2: So you so he was in jail when you married him?
1: Yeah, he was.
2: How was the honeymoon?
1: Fine. I went to Bermuda by my
4: dad. I know that's right. Why he trying to be funny. Alton ain't never even been to Bermuda.
0: Make sure you wake up every morning because you don't want to miss anything on the Morning Hustle.
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0: Say the liquor make me nasty, the so.
1: So
0: if you f***ing up my vibe, you gotta go. 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
1: It's Dee Dee in the morning and Monday. If I can talk on the show.
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1: Double R with the factory rims. I got the 90 to years, the version of the bribes, I'm really a threat.
0: It's got to the point that I don't even care. I got jewels in a safe that I don't even wear.
1: Bro, I do it for some shoes and some clothes. You'll see what it'll do for a necklace. Right, sure, look like a spider. It's crawling a dollar on just the accessories. She made me want.

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He had a death wish. I get right under their skin. 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

0: Monday.
1: An autumn feeling Monday with high temperatures barely eclipsing 70 degrees, but bright sunny skies all day long. A big turnaround's expected Tuesday. Much warmer, more humid as well. Highs will reach the mid-80s before a returning chance of some thunderstorms by the evening hours. For WTOL 11, I'm meteorologist Ryan Weekman.
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3: Kyle's message of the day today on a Man Cave Monday is for the men. Man up and make it happen. Man up and make it happen. Too often as men, we know what we got to do, but we don't step up to the plate. You got to step up to the plate. Fellas, take care of your kids. Mm-hmm. Okay? We know all the time everything is not perfect, but at the end of the day, you got to be there for your kids. Fellas, I know it sucks sometimes, but it's on us to get out there and get that damn job. Mm-hmm. We got to go out there. We got to put in the work. We got to make it happen. We got to provide. We got to do it. And fellas, also, we go through things too, man. It ain't nothing wrong with finding somebody to talk to and navigate your emotions with whatever you got going on in your life. All right? Mm-hmm. Man Cave Monday is not just about saying, hey, get to work. Sometimes it's about men need some self-care too and whatever that might look like for you. All right? So get out there, handle your business, handle your responsibilities, but also take care of yourself, man. Address the things that you need to address. A lot of times we might be carrying trauma from childhood, trauma from whatever situations we've been in our lives. We got to make sure we're addressing those things, but we also have to make sure we're handling our responsibilities as well. I've been telling my son he's a grown man since he's 8 years old.
0: Yeah.
3: I'm trying to plant a seed.
0: Yeah, you got to plant that seed, man.
3: I'll be like, yo, we got to go out and cut this grass, right, man. You're a grown ass man. Yeah, you're a grown ass man.
0: Come on now.
3: My wife be like, he's 8. I don't care. No, you're a grown ass man. Let's go. So at the end of the day, man, on this Man Cave Monday, fellas, my message of the day is man up and make it happen.
0: Yeah, and I got one for the men, too.
3: Okay.
0: Men, don't ever act like you lost on a road trip. Just keep driving until God give you the exit. Don't ever let that woman know you lost.
4: Feel the vibe
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0: I took you out on a date. We had a good time. I spent some money on you. I like you. We messed around. I'm not going to be like, oh, she's a hoe. No.
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2: Look at that, man. We kicked off Man Cave Monday with a good one. This is what we do. All right.
0: Thank you so much.
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9: I'm Sophia Perricone with WTOL 11. Here are today's top stories. Investigators are still working to determine what caused the fire that destroyed St. Agnes Church in West Toledo nearly 2 weeks ago. Toledo Fire says crews thoroughly searched the area using heavy equipment, search teams, and dogs last week. They had been looking for a man and a woman known to stay in the building, but were told no human remains were found at the site. Officials still don't know where the two are. The Toledo doctor accused of forcing abortion drugs into a woman's mouth was sentenced to 6 months at CCNO and 2 years of probation. A judge handed down that sentence to Hassan Abbas Friday. Prosecutors say he got the drugs using his ex-wife's information, then forced them into another woman's mouth. He pleaded no contest in May to 4 felony charges. And U.S. Representative Marcy Kaptur is heading back to Washington, D.C. this week after she and her campaign manager were hurt in a crash in Toledo earlier this summer. Toledo police believe 23-year-old Jaheim Wright is the driver responsible, but he is not taken into custody yet and is still wanted. Have a good Monday.
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0: Yeah, baby, it's the Morning Hustle Show. Man Cave Monday on and popping. You hear the theme music. Welcome to the Man Cave, where we're good men and we're trying to hook you up today, ladies.
1: That's right, man. We got the answers.
0: We got the answer. We got all the answers.
1: Oh, we got our answer, if anything.
0: All right, ladies, if you ever had a question you wanted to ask a man but couldn't find one to give you a straight answer, now's the time to hit us up. 866-HUSTLE-8, 866-487-8538. Good morning. Who is this? Where you calling from?
2: Christina, Augusta, Georgia.
1: AUG.
0: All right.
1: Payne College, baby.
0: Augusta. What's your question, babe?
2: How do you trust them?
0: Who?
2: Men.
0: I mean, it's not a man. It's not a question of how do you trust men. It's how do you trust the person that you're dealing with.
2: I'm heterosexual, so my deal would be a man.
0: No.
1: No. No.
0: What I'm saying is you don't have to trust all men. You just have to trust the person that you're in a relationship with.
2: I know, and I get that. Like, you have to build that up. But coming from a person who, I'm a people pleaser, so I immediately give trust way too easily. Mm-hmm. And I usually have to wait for a person to show me who they are for me to be like, okay, I don't trust you. But then even then, I see the good in people, and it usually always outweighs the bad because everybody's messed up.
0: Here's a suggestion for you. Flip it the opposite, mm-hmm. right? Go into it treating people as if, you know, you trust them. But in your mind, just say, okay, I'm not going to fully trust everything until they show me who they are instead of them showing me who they're not. You understand mm-hmm. what I'm saying?
2: Yeah.
0: Go into it saying,
2: yeah.
0: I got an open mind, but until I

Look great. 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Got your hook on bait. 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Ride Six Flags with my hands up. 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
1: 10 questions. Question. 60 seconds.
2: Time for that $1,000 cash grab. We got Gregory from North Philly on the phone.
3: Let's
2: right
3: go.
2: Now. Ready to go. How you feeling, bro?
4: Well, I'm good.
2: All right, let me run down the rules for you, man. You got 60 seconds to answer 10 questions. For every correct answer, we'll give you $10. Get all 10 right, you win $1,000. If you don't know an answer, you can say pass. We'll come back to that question as long as we have time. And make sure the answer you give is one that you want, because we have to go with your first response. And our judges, Big Med, don't play about that, all right?
4: All right.
2: That being said, we want to hook you up with a free answer. Alton's got something for you today. What you got for him?
3: All right, we're going with 60.
4: 60.
3: Yeah, you got it?
4: I bet.
2: All right, bet. I got 60 seconds on the clock. You ready, bro?
4: Yeah, let's go.
2: The clock begins at 3, 2, 1. Here we go. What is 14 times 7?
4: 60.
2: Spell the word Pharaoh.
4: P-H-O-R-A-H. Mm-hmm.

0: Hustle.
1: Morning Hustle in the building, baby. You know how we do. L'Oreal's out today. Kyle Santilli and Alton Walker here. And holding it down for Lowe today. Sheree Nicole's in the building, baby. Yeah. Huh?
2: Hi, guys.
3: Yeah, talking about my Uncrustables. I got you.
1: Yeah, she was getting on you about your breakfast.
2: They were just a cute
1: morning.
2: Little snack.
1: Yeah. All right, well, I'll tell you what, man. We're going to put you to work, man. Coming up, the lowdown is on the way. What are we talking about?
2: Yeah, I'm excited. Lil Durk acquitted on all counts. We're going to talk about that. I don't necessarily know I'm excited about Lil Durk, but I'm excited to be here.
1: I'm not sure which one it is. I don't know.
2: It was a cross-pollination happening that I didn't mean. I know some of y'all are excited. Right. We're also going to talk about Team USA women's team winning the gold medal in the FIBA tournament yesterday. And then Boosie. The man paid $600K for a pardon. Didn't get it. Then he went down to 60 minutes and told on everybody.
1: Well, you ain't got to wait 60 minutes. We're coming back with all the details in 10. Don't move.
4: Feel the vibe with the Morning Hustle.
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2: 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Except you're not reading it. Harris Dickinson and Marissa Abella are reading it to you on Audible. Her barbs sting you. His coldness sends a shiver up your spine. Your heart aches. Your ears burn. You yearn for Elizabeth and Mr. Darcy to profess their undying love for one another. You can't bear it any longer. Well, maybe a chapter longer. Performance is so good, you'll give love a second chance. Audible. Stories that speak to you.
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0: And I love Boosie. I just love him. Give him his money back. This whole thing is shady to me, but I love him. So give him half his money back. Give him his deposit back, and everybody move on. I'm sick of it. All right, y'all. That's the lowdown. I'm your girl, Sheree Nicole, holding it down for my sister on the mic, L'Oreal. You can hit me up on Instagram and or X, formerly known as Twitter. 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
1: You guys even said it off. 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
0: Sure. My God.
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10: Time for a check of the Northwest Ohio weather from WTOL.
11: An autumn feeling Monday with high temperatures barely eclipsing 70 degrees, but bright sunny skies all day long. A big turnaround's expected Tuesday. Much warmer, more humid as well. Highs will reach the mid-80s before a returning chance of some thunderstorms by the evening hours. For WTOL 11, I'm meteorologist Ryan Weekman.
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0: Get ready for big laughs, great stories, and conversations that go anywhere with Ricky Smiley on the spot. 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Man, it's the Boat Gang. You know how I do it. Morning Hustle in the building. Lowe's out today. Kyle Santillan, and Alton Walker, we are here. And big shout out to our girl Sheree Nicole hanging out with
1: us. Yes, sir.
2: Thanks,
0: we appreciate
2: guys.
0: You holding it down today, man. I know you were thinking about coming on the boat with us, too.
2: I want to come on the boat, but no one ever invites me.
0: Well, here's what I can do for you. I'm going to give you this website, right?
2: Okay,
0: 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And for you, Sheree Nicole. Okay.

0: Oh, man. More than Hustle in the Building, baby. Kyle Santilli and Alton Walker Lowe's out today. Our girl Sheree Nicole is here. We're talking about the Lindsey Clancy case. 866-HUSTLE-8, 866-487-8538. Alton is so mad, he almost said the P word.
1: The P word.
0: The rest of us in the studio trying to figure out what the hell he's talking about. Right, man.
1: I didn't know I could say piss or not, but since we can say piss, I'm pissed off. Piss.
2: In your Charleston white Boosie voice.
1: Hey, man, you can say piss on here.
0: Oh, we was confused about what word he was talking about.
1: My bad.
0: All right, I'll tell you what, man. The cash grab is coming up next. You might be pissed off if you miss your opportunity. Make sure you get down and look out for your phone call. We're going to get somebody a shot at $1,000 up next.
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1: Just saying, thinking about that boat ride, baby. 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
2: Get my chest right.
1: And type in TMH. You working out?
2: Oh, my chest, bud. Looking good.
1: Don't be out on the deck with no shirt on, bro.
2: I got my Speedos.
1: Oh, my God.
3: What?
1: All right. Y'all get ready. The cruise is on the way. We need you on it, all right? Right now, Lo is out today. Our girl, Sheree Nicole, is here. Going to hold us down with the lowdown up next. What you got?
3: We got drama. It continues. Remy Ma, Papoose, Clarissa Shields, and Chingy. The people say he's a deadbeat dad. We'll dive into that. And Judge Judy is stepping down and putting the gavel down as well.
1: Damn. Yeah. All right, all that's coming up next. We're 10 minutes away. Don't move.
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8: This is a special

0: his name. You got other people saying it's not a big deal. That is his son. He just said his son's name. Yeah. What's the big deal? What do y'all think?
1: It sounds to me like he's trying to bridge a gap. You know what I mean? Like trying to acknowledge him, put a little light on what the kid got on. Maybe he wasn't there when he was younger, but let me give you the spotlight real quick while I can.
0: Yeah.
2: Let me tell you something. Chiggy said he spent $200,000 in child support.
0: He did say that.
2: You my son. I had to be there. And I don't know what's going on, but $200,000 let you know, listen. Yeah, you my son.
1: Yeah,
0: that's true. But Isaiah, you know, he also came out with his own statement, and his experience as far as his father's presence is concerned wasn't the best. Chingy did acknowledge and say, "My intentions are not to erase my son's experience, and his pain does not erase the love I've always had for him," which I thought was a mature response. But Isaiah's come out and said, "Hey, it's been my mom the whole time." So clearly there is a disconnect there.
1: Chingy was just trying to stay out the kid's life so he wouldn't get secondhand embarrassment, because Chingy was fighting for his life and sleeping. Up with the transvestite.
0: Kyle!
2: He got a point.
1: You know what I mean? So he like, let me not bring this negativity around my son. That's what it was.
2: He got a point. He had to go to school and
1: he would have been fighting every day.
2: His friends, he got...
1: Yep.
2: He got to explain this to his friends.
1: Them kids would have been like, ain't your dad the one that was...
0: Get me out of here!
2: The timing is perfect because old girl in jail.
0: Get me out of here!
1: Now he can embrace him.
2: Now he can say, oh, that's my son.
1: Yep, that's right.
0: Get me out of here. Y'all, look, more stories on the lowdown. It's your girl, Sheree Nicole. I got more stories for y'all coming up. Hit me up Instagram and or X. We'll be known as Twitter. The handle is @Sheree_Nicole, SHARI_NYCOLE.
1: All right, we appreciate you, man. When we come back, we get into your phone calls about this whole Lindsay Clancy?
0: Lindsay the demon.
1: I feel like when I say her name, I say it wrong, but y'all know what I'm talking about. We'll get your phone calls on her when we come back. 866-HUSTLE-8, 866-487-8538.
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9: I'm Sophia Perricone with WTOL 11. Here are today's top stories. The Michigan Department of Transportation is holding an open house today so you can learn more about proposed changes coming to I-75. MDOT is planning to rebuild nearly 2.5 miles of I-75 and replace 6 bridges through the city of Monroe, Frenchtown Charter Township, and Monroe Charter Township. The open house is from 4:30 to 6:30 tonight at Monroe City Hall and Council Chambers. The Toledo Lucas County Public Library is saying goodbye to its Holland branch. You are invited to the library's sweet send-off at the branch on South McCord Road before construction starts on the new Holland branch. The send-off is Wednesday from 11 a.m. until 1 p.m. The current Holland branch closes for good on Friday, September 25th. And Aldi's Bargain Outlet is opening Thursday on Navarre in Oregon. The opening comes as the 60-acre Oregon Town Center continues to take shape further west on Navarre. 4 restaurants, Starbucks, Qdoba, Chick-fil-A, and Tropical Smoothie Cafe, are already open, with Olive Garden expected to open soon. Have a good month.
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1: Y'all know it's the morning hustle, baby. L'Oreal's out today. Kyle Santillan, Alton Walker, we are here. Our homie Sheree Nicole is with us, and we're trying to convince her to come on the boat with all of us, man. 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
2: to
1: be doing.
2: I'm going to be there. You don't have to convince me.
1: That's what I'm
2: I just needed
1: about.
2: The invitation.
3: Okay, ladies, if you want to see me in Speedos, you better hurry up, get those
1: We're
3: cabins.
1: Trying to get people to
2: I
1: come
2: may
1: on
2: not
1: the
2: come
1: boat.
2: Anymore.
1: All right. See
3: you
1: what happens.
3: Want to see me in Speedos?
4: I mean, you can't say it.
2: If you had a t-shirt on in a Speedo,
4: I know you can't say it right now because HR.
1: Okay. You know what? When we come back, we're going to get back to the story of Lindsay Clancy, the mother who killed her three kids and then went to trial for it. Now they're attacking a black juror. You heard all about it.
2: A fool!
1: Yeah, we're going to come back with your calls about that and how you feel up next.

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1: Crockett Family Entertainment, self-made. 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

0: do y'all feel about it? 866-487-8538. Sharon and Miramar, what's your thoughts?
1: If that woman had killed three dogs, she would have been in jail.
2: My God.
3: I don't even
0: want to
3: laugh.
0: No, that's true, though. Debbie more protective over three dogs.
2: Yeah, no, you're right. She's right. She's right.
0: That's real. Yeah.
1: Three dogs.
0: Yeah.
2: She's right.
0: You right about that.
1: Mm-hmm.
0: Hey.
1: They.
0: Okay. Man hung up on
2: you. Lord. I hate man. You're going to hell.
0: Let's try again.
3: If you started, you're going to call.
0: Good morning. Who is this? Where you calling
2: Jesus.
0: From?
1: I'm staying. I'm from Centilli, Virginia, and I just want to give my opinion in the Centilli case. It's like, that man, I'm proud of him for what he did. He's going to start a trend to let people think it's okay to kill their kids because they're feeling a certain way. No, you're feeling like a mom. That's how you're feeling. You're feeling like a dad. You're feeling like a parent. We all got moments where we look at our kids like, man, you can keep testing me, but we don't act on it.
0: Absolutely. You don't act on it when you get those impulses. You know what I mean? But that also lets me know maybe she was crazy because she did act on it.
2: She is crazy.
0: All right. Well. Okay, 866-HUSTLE-8, 866-487-8538. What are your thoughts on this Lindsey Clancy situation? Coming back with more of your calls up next.
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0: Hey, good morning. It's Dee Dee in the morning, and welcome to the show.
1: Ooh, ooh, ooh.
0: Yes, it is. It is Monday. It is September 14th. Good morning to Trey G.
1: Hey, good morning, good morning.
0: And good morning to comedian J.J. Williamson.
2: Good morning, good morning, good morning, good people.
0: Yep, today is a day on this Monday. It is National Cream-Filled Donut Day.
1: Hate it.
0: You don't like cream-filled donuts?
1: I don't like cream-filled things. It's just, it don't sit right with me. I don't like it.
0: Okay.
1: Yeah,
0: I don't like cream-filled things.
1: Yeah.
0: All right, now.
1: Just put the glaze on the outside, call it a day.
0: All right. It is National Sober Day.
1: Okay, that's a good one. Shout out to all the people walking through sobriety right now.
0: Mm-hmm. Mm-hmm. National Parents Day off today.
2: National Parents Day off.
0: My mom used to say that. Like when you go, Mama, what do you want for when I was a kid? Mama, what you want for your birthday? And she would say, I don't want to hear nobody say Mama.
1: Damn.
0: Don't call me Mama all day today.
1: Damn.
0: Yeah, she used to be like, she didn't want to hear Mama. She was tired of it.
1: Sheesh.
0: Yeah. And then on Fridays, I'd be like, Mama, what we going to eat? Every man for himself today. I'm tired of cooking.
1: Go get it how you live.
0: Yep.
1: Mama was raw.
0: It was beautiful. Wasn't that beautiful childhood?
2: Did y'all have toys?
0: Yeah.
2: Yeah, damn, it don't sound like it.
1: Right. I don't know who you talk about your toys.
2: Yeah, talking about, boy, I don't remember you jumping rope or playing hopscotch or nothing.
0: My mom used to be like, I want to take a day off. Yeah, I did. I played hopscotch. I jump rope.
1: Yeah. Hell no. Nah.
0: The only thing I couldn't jump was that damn double dutch. They used to do it on purpose. I think they used to try to have me tangled up in it because I was so tall.
1: Yeah,
0: they'd always have the string would always be around my neck.
1: Oh, yeah.
0: I think Let's move on. All right. Hey, it's National Boss Employee Exchange Day.
1: Boss Employee. Okay.
0: All right.
1: On.
0: Let's celebrate birthdays. Here we go.
3: I want to say happy birthday.
0: Happy birthday. It goes out to the rapper Nas celebrating a birthday today. Ain't Nas in it. He was just in the news about his ex-girlfriend or something, right?
1: Yeah, his baby mama.
0: Baby mama. Singer Money Long celebrating her birthday today.
1: Miss Allen.
0: Basketball player Jimmy Butler celebrating her birthday.

0: That's a great name, though.
1: Yeah, Robert Wisdom.
0: Robert Wisdom.
1: For real. All right, we kicked the show off with early morning memes. You know what this means? We see all these little sayings online. We steal them and act like they're ours, and we're this clever. Mine just says this: the divine does not speak in logic. It speaks in energy, in goosebumps, in wind. Okay.
2: You just gave me goosebumps.
1: The divine does not speak in logic. Thank you. I feel like I said something.
0: Yeah, you did.
1: All right,
0: you
1: go ahead, Trey.
0: I got one. Mine said, what's not meant for you will disappoint you 1,000 times.
1: Yeah, it will.
0: Keep that in mind.
1: I agree with that.
0: What's not meant for you will disappoint you 1,000 times.
1: All right, what you got?
3: All right, here we go. Karma don't skip anybody. Keep on being grimy and see where it leads you.
0: That's real.
3: Keep being grimy. See where it leads you.
1: Yeah, I agree.
3: Dee Dee.
1: No, I ain't grimy.
3: You ain't grimy?
1: Uh-uh. I've told somebody that. Somebody said to me, how you keep getting blessed? I said, and they go, what you doing? You must be doing. And I said, something right?
0: Yeah.
3: Yeah, is this something right?
1: That must be something right.
0: Living life right.
1: Living right? Mm-hmm. I ain't got to move grimy. When you move grimy, that means people will move grimy against you. And I ain't trying to have that.
0: Man.
1: All right, listen, coming up on the show today, we're going to tap in with Ash Cash for Money Making Mondays, guys. We have that. Also, a lady hit me up in my DMs trying to figure out if she should help her best friend and goddaughter. That's interesting. Wait to hear what's going on there. And we're going to drop money in your pockets on this Monday with a $1,000 minute game.
0: Yeah.
1: Let's go, y'all. It's a new day, new week. Let's be positive, y'all.
0: Come on,
1: it's
0: going to
1: be a great day.
3: Let's do it. Great day.
1: It's Dee Dee in the morning. 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

0: All right, it's Dee Dee in the morning. I got to talk about Gen Z right now, guys. I must talk about Gen Z. You know, we had someone here that worked at our radio station was Gen Z in our promotions department. I'll never get our promotions director told me that the woman in the Gen Z, the Gen Zer in the department, she was like 22 at the time.
1: Yo.
0: This had to be about last year. She told our promotions director, I ain't going to be able to do this with y'all on that job up there. She said, because, you know, y'all working hard. They don't give you no breaks. And I ain't built for it. So I quit. And you shouldn't let people treat you like that is what she told the promotions director. You shouldn't let that job treat you like that.
1: Damn.
0: Okay.
1: That's very Gen Z-ish. Okay.
0: Well, they done came out. They said Gen Z is changing the rules of work emails. Here's what they saying. This is how they part ways. This is what one Gen Z said. Said, hi, James. I don't have the time and energy to stretch this out. This place is toxic, and I'm not strong enough to romanticize suffering. This job requires therapy. I resign immediately.
1: Oh, God. That sounds like a Gen Z.
0: They said, spiritually, I quit on day one.
1: Damn, not spiritually.
0: Here's another one Gen Z sent in to their boss. Hello, take a Thursday off. Feeling a bit overwhelmed with all the work, and my energy feels a little off, so I'm not getting that vibe right now, so I'm not coming in.
1: Not the vibe. You know, they call them mental health days now. Take a mental health day.
0: Yeah, yeah. I thought that was good. Here's another one. This one says, hey, with a professional tone, it had in parentheses, I know there is an

0: opening for a content role, and I'm not going to write a paragraph about my passion because we both know that is where this cover letter is going to lie. This person says, I'll reply within an hour. I don't need a quick culture fit call to know I'll fit. They said, I am currently free, literally whenever. Which should tell you everything about the job market.
1: I like the confidence of them, though. Yeah. I like the confidence. It might have landed them a job.
0: This person said, see you Monday, hopefully.
2: Hopefully, though.
1: Yeah. They lost the confidence at the end. That hopefully sounded desperate as hell.
0: So this one right here is another one, you guys. This one here had me laughing. This one says, hello to the boss. I'm working from home today, not by choice, but every ride app in the city has collectively decided I don't deserve to get to work. So they said, I refuse to pay a 4-time surcharge, so I'm going to be working from home.
1: That's messed up. Hey, you going to tell the boss you going to work from home?
0: I'm going to work from home since this ride share is out to get me.
1: Oh, God.
0: This is what Gen Z
2: That's
0: said.
2: A lot. Mm-hmm. Full time?
0: By the way, this Gen Zer said, I'm not coming in, unfortunately, and then just says, the universe has spoken.
1: The universe. Damn. I ain't gonna lie, I do feel like millennials kind of set the table for Gen Zers to act like this a little bit, though. I ain't gonna hold you. We might-

0: Damn, Andy.
1: And you know what's crazy? The craziest part about all of this, they probably use ChatGPT to help them write these.
2: Right.
1: That's what they use the chat for.
2: Damn, y'all, this is interesting.
1: Very much so.
2: God, yeah. So they say Gen Z is changing how you email and how you go to work.
1: But I do like the boldness, though. They taking their power back.
2: I agree.
1: And ain't nothing wrong
2: with it. I agree. I love the fact when they say things like, yeah, you're not going to mess with my mental health.
1: Come on.
2: Or my energy or my vibe.
1: I was about to say, I ain't feeling the vibe.
2: I like it.
1: Yeah.
2: Now, I don't know how you're going to pay your bills.
0: Yeah.
2: With vibes. I don't know how you gonna do that.
0: That vibe ain't bringing down check in. Yeah. That vibe ain't clearing nothing.
2: Not a thing. So good luck with that. All right.
0: Wow.
2: But shouts out to Gen Z. All right. It's Dee Dee in the morning.
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5: Time for a check of the Northwest Ohio weather from WTOL.
6: An autumn feeling Monday with high temperatures barely eclipsing 70 degrees, but bright sunny skies all day long. A big turnaround's expected Tuesday. Much warmer, more humid as well. Highs will reach the mid-80s before a returning chance of some thunderstorms by the evening hours. For WTOL 11, I'm meteorologist Ryan Weekman.
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0: All right, listen, good morning. It's Dee Dee in the morning. I need to talk to y'all about something. So y'all know how we all look on, you know, on social media during prom season. We'll see some parents go all the way out for their children's prom.
1: I've seen homecoming at a lot of schools here recently.
0: All right, well, hold on, we got a problem here. Mm-hmm. There was a woman out of New Jersey. Anybody, they say, you remember the woman? Her name was Treva Harris. Mm-hmm. She's the New Jersey businesswoman who went viral in 2024 after she has spent more than $27,000 on a Cinderella-themed prom send-off.
1: Yeah, this sounds familiar.
0: For her daughter.
1: Yeah,
0: okay? Sounds familiar. This woman, she had turned, I think they said she had turned like a vacant lot into a Cinderella-like appearance and everything else.
1: Oh,
0: well,
1: God.
0: Federal prosecutors now have said...
1: Don't tell me, Lord.
0: Treva Harris has been sentenced to 12 months and one day in prison. Pleading guilty to bank fraud.
1: Oh,
2: no wonder it was like that.
0: Fraudulently obtaining a $535,000 PPP loan.

0: For her child care business.
1: Yeah.
0: According to the Justice Department, they're saying this woman, she fabricated some documents. She claimed that the center had 27 employees and a monthly payroll of $214,000.
1: Yo.
0: 2 months earlier, though, she only had 3 employees.
1: Damn.
0: And then all of a sudden, it was time for a PPP loan. She said, I got 27 employees.
1: Damn. Yeah, that'll do it to you. And they not finished coming at a lot of these people for these PPP loans. They're
0: doing their work now.
1: Yeah, they are still investigating a lot of them.
0: Somebody
1: folks
0: biting their nail up in here.
1: It's Ron God, JJ. Oh, God, no.
0: JJ.
1: No. No, no, yeah. No. Don't say it.
2: Yeah.
1: No, no.
2: They're
1: no,
2: looking
1: no
2: for me.
1: No.
0: Oh, Lord.
2: That's why I don't answer them scam likely. That's why I don't answer. It may be one of them. I'll tell you. I've been seeing a lot of 877 numbers. 866s. Coming to my phone. And I don't usually get them. I don't usually get them.
0: Yep.
2: Yeah.
0: Yeah, they going after these. Yeah. They taking their time to find these PPP loans.
2: Stop it. So right outside my house, there's a park bench.
1: Yeah.
2: Man, sure been somebody sitting there with a suit on.
0: Suit.
2: In a briefcase. I'm talking about early in the morning.
0: Casing your house.
2: Yeah, checking my house out.
0: Watching your moves.
2: Yeah, for real.
0: All right, y'all. Just know if you got a PPP loan fraudulently, it may take a couple of years, but they coming for you.
1: Yeah. Stop. You gonna scare this man. Stop.
0: Look at JJ.
2: Hey, don't tell him where we at now.
0: Oh, don't tell him our new location?
2: No.
0: All right. Shut up. I'll be quiet.
2: Please.
0: Hey, but give me some money and I'll be quiet. If you give me some money, I won't rat you out.
2: I'll buy you breakfast.
0: All right, good. That's good. I'll take it. Hey, listen, coming up, everybody, of course, we got our hot topics and we have got to talk about Lil Durk being freed, but not quite.
2: Right.
0: All right, that's on the way to DD in the morning.
3: Ricky Rose. Big extra plug.
4: It's bigger than ever.
3: We living large on this side.
4: Double L.
3: Set in stone.
5: Maybach music. Huh.

0: Hey, good morning. Didi in the morning. All right, so we got to get, first let me say hi, and I got to shout out to everybody listening in Jacksonville. Mm-hmm. All right. When I tell you, we had a great time this weekend. It was all about the Ritz Theater and Museum. JJ, you performed there.
1: I have.
0: You have performed there. I didn't realize there was the museum in there.
1: Yeah.
0: I had no idea, and we were really? Celebrating. Yeah, it was really, really nice. And let me just say thank you, because I got a very nice proclamation. Hey. And I will be reading that to you guys later.
1: Come on.
0: I'm going to read you my whole entire proclamation.
2: You want me to do it?
0: Yeah.
2: No.
0: That's, it'll take the whole show, but listen.
2: Yeah, let's do it. By the time I finish, you're going to have a whole new one.
3: Shut up.

0: out to Jacksonville. Appreciate that. Let's get right into the hot topics because we got to talk about why did I get married again?
1: Huh.
0: Tyler Perry back in the news. And did y'all hear how long it took him to film it? Let's go.
2: Hot topics.
3: And that's the way I like it.
2: On DD in the Morning.
0: By the way, this hour of the show being brought to you by the U.S. Postal Service, USPS Ground Advantage. 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So did y'all hear what Bernie Sanders is proposing?
4: Mm-mm.
0: Y'all starting to realize something. Cardi B may be smarter than we know. What? Because Cardi B was the one backing Bernie Sanders years ago. Remember that
1: correct.
0: When he was running?
1: Yeah.
0: And Cardi kept saying he may. Every time that man says something, I really do agree with him, right?
1: Feel the burn.
0: Well, let me tell you, Bernie then came out now and has introduced a new bill. And I'm going, he should have been in prison. He has introduced a new bill that reduced the standard U.S. work week to 32 hours instead of 40. And under this bill, you get the same pay.
1: Yep.
0: And they say anything past 32 hours a week would get mandatory overtime pay.
4: He cooking. That boy cooking.
0: I agree with that.
4: That boy cooking.
0: Instead of saying, you know, because there has been talk about us doing a 4-day work week.
1: Right.
0: Give us a 32-hour work week and let's go on and deal what we need to deal with.
1: Come on,
5: I'm with Bernie on that.
0: Me too.
5: Right.
1: Yes.
5: Man.
0: So,
4: Bernie,
5: you know, I ain't running for nothing. I'm on the vote for
0: that. We may have missed out. That's what I'm saying. We missed out, America. I wasn't paying attention.
1: Yeah. I did vote for Bernie when he was on the ticket.
0: Did you? Good
1: yeah,
0: for
1: I
0: you.
1: Did vote for Bernie back in the day. He was on the ticket.
0: I didn't, and I'm crazy mad now.
1: Yeah.
0: Hey, I heard, boy, there was a problem in Dallas with Tank and a restaurant or something like that.
1: Yeah. So, Tank was performing in Dallas, Texas over the weekend with Chris Brown and Usher. You know, they are on tour right now. Well, Tank did a special pop-up for his fans. It was supposed to be a free pop-up. You didn't have to pay to get into it, anything like that. But the venue that he was performing at didn't have any sound, and they charged people to get in.
6: Unfortunately, this is not how I work. We were not informed that the sound system does not work until I just walked into this building just now. I was told or we negotiated that this event would be a free event for all of my fans to be able to walk in and however many people could fit in here. Unfortunately, this is not what it is. And the last thing that I'm going to do is service an establishment that is not being honorable to this center. So what I'm going to do is, please accept my humble apologies for this, but I'm going to find a venue tomorrow. But just like, I don't want nobody playing with you.
7: I don't want nobody playing with me.
6: I don't want nobody playing with me. First of all, if you paid to get in here, get your money back. Second, I'm going to do this tomorrow. I'm going to find a venue for you.
7: Thank you.
6: And it is going to be absolutely free. You will have no issues tomorrow. Getting into this venue.
0: Dang. Wow. I feel bad for Cafe Nubia, right? Isn't that the place?
1: That's the name of the spot.
0: Yeah,
1: where they originally booked it at.
0: What they do. And then I heard they were charging extra for food or drinks or something crazy, $50.
1: They had increased the tab of drinks and increased the tab of food.
4: Wow.
1: They were even charging for like VIP sections for this free event.
0: Oh, God. Y'all messed up.
1: Yeah.
0: Greed will get you.
1: Yeah.
0: Greed.
5: Yeah. Sound like club closed to me.
0: Yeah, I'm telling you, that's a bad PR move.
5: Yeah, it's a bad one, man.
0: Damn.
5: Damn greed.
1: Yeah.
0: Oh, I'm sad. Ain't you sad for him?
5: Yeah.
1: No. That's what you get.
0: When you're being greedy.
1: When you greedy like that and predatory to people, that's what happens. It always come back on you.
0: Finally, can we talk about one thing? All weekend long, I mean, everybody's talking about why'd I get married again and Tasha Smith.
1: Yeah, I saw this. The movie actually wasn't bad to me. I enjoyed the movie. She was actually speaking out about people talking about her appearance because she does kind of look a little different.
4: She does.
1: In the movie. This is what she had to say about it.
8: Hey, you guys. How you doing? I hope that you're enjoying watching Why Did I Get Married Again? And I wanted to thank everybody for all the support and all the love. And you know what? It's so funny, you guys. I was reading something, honey child, and somebody said I had a nose job. I never had a nose job. I've always had this nose, okay? But I do have new teeth and new Botox and fillers. Leave me alone.
0: I know that's right. There it is. That's called looks maxing now. That's the new thing.
1: Look maxing?
0: Looks maxing or something like that is what it's called. And men are doing it too. And then they have facial rebalancing too. And I've done it. Well, they'll go in and they'll look at your face and go, okay, well, you need to do this to your chin.
1: Yeah.
0: Or maybe we need to lift your eyebrows by giving you Botox or whatever. Yeah.
1: Oh, hell no. I ain't heard about that.
0: Yeah, that's what they call it.
1: I ain't gonna lie though. She look good.
0: She looks great.
1: She looks really
0: good. But guess what? Every celebrity y'all are looking at has done it.
1: Really?
0: Every celebrity. Come on. I looked at Jay-Z at the red carpet for the opening. Hold on a second.
1: Stop.
0: At the opening of his, the premiere of his movie.
1: His movie.
0: And somebody said Jay-Z looked like he did 20 years ago.
1: Stop.
0: How he not aged, but your daddy did.
1: Stop. That's because he cut his hair.
0: That ain't, okay, I'm getting ready to.
1: It's the hair.
0: And the Beyonce too.

0: look like she did when she was 19.
1: I'm out of excuses at this point.
0: All right, coming up. I'm just saying, everybody's doing it. And your favorite celeb, y'all just ain't paying attention. And sure. So everybody's trying to go on her, and I'm going, don't.
1: Sure.
0: All right, listen, coming up next hour, are godparents obligated to financially help their godchild? We'll get into that next. It's Dee Dee in the morning.
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0: I like a Hot Squad DJs. Let's go.
1: Let's get this turned off.
2: Turn it up
1: now. DJ Big Blue, the mayor.
3: They're trapping in line for sure.

0: Good morning. It's Dee Dee in the morning. I got comedian JJ Williamson with me. Also, Trey G. All right. Listen, you already know it goes down in the DM. Come on, hit it. Let's talk about it right now.
1: Goes down in the DM. On Dee Dee in the morning.
0: All right. Check it out. Girl basically
2: said, got one.
0: Yes. Y'all listen to this one. She said, hey, Dee Dee, help me. Help me.
2: Can you help me?
0: Yeah, she says, me and one of my besties got into it. She said, over my 11-year-old daughter.
2: Uh-oh.
0: Mm-hmm. She says, as a matter of fact, me and the bestie aren't speaking.
2: Okay.
0: She said, you see, she says, bestie is her godmother. My daughter's godmother, what she says. And a couple of weeks ago, I was getting her ready for the school year.
2: Okay.
0: She said, I've been buying my baby's school supplies, getting her hair done, paying for clothes, etc. She says, my daughter's father lost his job, is falling behind on child support.
2: Hmm.
0: And she said, getting these kids ready for school is expensive.
2: Yes, yeah.
0: And she says, it gets more expensive every year. So she said, I asked my friend, and she put in parentheses, the godmother, for help with my daughter.
2: Hmm.
0: She says, and the godmother, she put in parentheses again, said no.
2: Ooh.
3: Damn.
0: She said no. She says, this is what she says. She says, Dee Dee, she says she watched me all summer. Have fun. Go kick it in Miami. She even mentioned how I went to the Jay-Z concert in New York. But she says, guess what, Dee Dee? She said, I was there as a guest of someone else.
2: Okay.
0: She says, I told her that she was sounding jealous. That's what she said. I told my friend she's sounding jealous.
2: Mm-hmm.
0: And it does. If you're watching her like that.
2: Yeah.
0: Right?
2: Big
0: she
2: facts.
0: Said, I told her I think she's sounding jealous. She said, but Dee Dee, I think that she's obligated. That's what she said. Dee Dee, I think she's obligated to help me. This is why I ask her to be the godmother.
2: Hmm.
0: Am I right or wrong? What y'all think?
3: Damn. I mean, some reasonings, man. You gotta think, man. She might not have it at that moment.
2: Who, the friend?
3: Yeah, the friend. She may not have it at that moment. Now, for her to say bluntly no like that, damn.
0: Mm. But here's the thing, you guys. This is, and I had gotten into it with a friend of mine over there. She had asked me to be the godmom.
2: Yeah.
0: I take that seriously.
3: Yes. Yeah.
0: Right? And yeah. So I'm like, if I had to tell her no.
2: Right.
0: Like I did. I told her I couldn't be the godmother because I realized what it entails, and I take these kind of titles and things seriously.
3: Yeah.
0: So I was like, I just don't know if I'm going to be the one that you want for that, right? Because if something happens, I've got to step in, and I don't know. And so I guess that's the whole thing. You signed up to be the godmommy.
2: Right.
0: You said you would do it now, and you got to step up as a godmama.
2: True enough. But I will say this. The only thing that I have an issue with is the obligated part. She's obligated to do it. You're not obligated to do anything. I know
0: you signed up to be the godmama.
2: You are correct. But like JJ said, if I don't have it, that obligation doesn't fall on me.
0: But she never did say she didn't have it. All she said was, well, I saw you going here, here, here, and here. You should be able to take care of it. You get what I'm saying?
2: Which is true.
0: But you're also the godmom.
2: Yeah, ooh, that's
0: you signed on. You said you would be this godmother.
2: I feel like she pocket watching, though.
0: Who is?
2: The friend. The godmama.
0: Yeah.
2: I feel like she pocket watching.
0: So who is wrong? Do you think the godmama was wrong for not helping?
2: Oh, that's tough.
3: That's a tough one.
0: Was the godmama wrong?
2: Oh, that's tough.
3: But being the godmother, I thought that was when, you know, just in case something happens where you are not able to be there anymore for that child.
0: Let me ask you, did you have a godmommy when you were a kid?
3: Hell no.
0: You didn't? Did you, Trey?
2: No, I did not.
0: I did.

0: Did you?
1: And there was a lady, and my mom, she was our godmother for the five of us.
0: Yo.
1: And this woman, every time it was holidays or things, our birthday, she sent birthday presents and money.
0: Yeah.
1: She would give us, she was always there, like, as our godmother.
0: Right,
1: she was
0: right.
1: in a real godmother role.
0: Yo.
1: And clearly, I guess I look at it from my childhood. I remember that woman being Mm-mm. really ensconced in our lives. So that's why you got to be careful taking these titles, people.
0: I agree with the godmama in this one, because the godmama know that she should have been more responsible. She probably know this woman. She probably know how she is. I think the godmama knows she could have been and should have been more responsible. So the godmama like, no, I'm gonna teach you a lesson.
2: Right.
0: I agree with godmama on this.
2: I'm going with godmama too.
0: I agree with godmama.
1: I don't know. Y'all, what you think? Here is a woman saying she needed some help getting her daughter school supplies, clothes, and things like that for the school year.
0: Yo.
1: The woman's like, I reached out to the godmama because she said, listen, she said basically the father, she said, my child's father got behind on child support. He got laid off.
0: Right.
1: She said he lost his job. He got behind. Mm-hmm. She turns around and said, well, let me call the godmommy to help me get my daughter ready for the school year.
0: Sure.
1: Godmommy says, nah, I ain't giving you nothing because you've been partying. Who's right or wrong in this situation, y'all? What y'all think? Is the godmommy wrong?
0: Yeah, I'm going to go with godmama on this one.
2: Yeah.
0: Got to ride with Gotti.
1: All right, y'all let me know right now. Hit me up right now at 833. Talk to Didi.
3: That's 833-825-5233.
1: Y'all tell us who's wrong in this situation, all right? It's Didi in the morning.
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0: All right, so you guys hear what's going on. Our DM this morning, there was a woman, and she said basically, you know, she's the mom. And she's got a daughter who she was getting her daughter ready for back to school. The husband, the baby's father, not the husband, the baby's father, I guess, wherever he is.
1: Baby dad.
0: He lost his job, so he can't help. So she reached out to the godmommy.
2: She's
0: like, you the godmommy. I asked you to be the godmommy. You said you would take this job.
1: Standard practice, yeah.
0: So when she asked the godmommy to help, the godmommy said, no, I've been seeing you go have a good time this summer. But she said on one of them, she said she was a guest.
1: A guest, right? But you could have asked your people that was flying you out and stuff like that, the people that
0: you were. But they're not the godmommy. You said you would be the godmommy.
3: So?
0: All right.
3: They got the money.
0: Here we go. Good morning. Hi. Who's this?
4: This is Rachel.
0: Rachel, what you think? The godmommy said no. And the woman is like, listen, you signed up for this. You said you would be the godmama. The daddy ain't got it. He lost his job. I need some help. Who's wrong in this situation?
4: I have learned two pieces. One, godmother has lost its definition.
0: Okay.
4: The godmother is supposed to walk you along the path of God. Mm-hmm. That's the policy.
0: Oh.
4: Then you can ask that person to be more, which I have. So I have them be their godmother, and they're also in my will to be the extension of me, heaven forbid something happens to us.
0: Right. Mm.
4: But I don't always want my godmother to be the person to take care of the kids. They might have a good Christian faith, but they party too much or whatever the case may be,
1: right?
4: Yeah,
1: right.
4: Second is I've learned if they say I was a guest, they weren't a guest.
1: They lied. I would go with that.
4: That's somebody who frivolously spends their money, and you've lent them money in the past, and you've been bit in the butt before, and here we are.
0: So you're saying, no, you as the godmom, you wouldn't have given the money either?
4: I probably wouldn't have.
1: I agree with her. It's convenient that you were the guest. Mm-hmm. It's just very convenient.
0: Why is that convenient, though?
1: Because.
0: Them tickets were expensive for Jay-Z. I get it. Somebody bought her a ticket. She was like, I'm going.
1: Mm-hmm.
0: Somebody asked you to go.
1: Mm-hmm.
0: All right. Trey don't believe it. Y'all believe she paid for it herself.
1: Man, get on up out of here.
0: All right. Good morning. Hi. Who's this?
5: This is Pretty Tony. Good morning, guys.
0: Pretty Tony.
1: Pretty T, what they called her.
0: Come on.
5: You gotta know it.
0: Okay, what you think? Because here's the situation. The woman said her daughter, the daughter's father lost his job. And now she's, you know, getting kids back to school is really expensive. So she reached out to the godmom and said, hey, can you help? This is one of her besties. Bestie said, nah, I saw you partying all summer. Mm-mm. Who's wrong in this?
5: I feel like the godmother is right and the mother is wrong.
0: Really?
5: Because sometimes you're only reaching out to the godmama when you need her money. Did you call her for her birthday? Did you talk to her on her bad days? Did you do any of that kind of stuff?
1: Right.
5: You can't always tap a person for their pocket.
0: Mm.
5: You have to sometimes at least be able to meet them at a regular human level. Talk to her.
0: But if this is her bestie, right? Well, hold on a second. She said this is her bestie. And this is the godmama. Maybe they already have that kind of relationship. And maybe that's why she's saying, here we go now where I could use a little money. Not just wish her a happy birthday. I really need some help. And you signed on for this lofty role.
1: Mm.
5: Oh, I signed up for that lofty role too, but I want to know what your savings look like, Mama. Have you been saving?
1: Yeah.
5: Have you been doing the things that you need to do to take care of those children that you made?
1: Speak on it.
5: So you got to really think about what you're doing. Like, you can't be out here just going to party when you know school is about to start. You might not need to buy an outfit for you and a pair of shoes for you. You might need to buy a set of uniforms.
0: I know that's right, Pretty T.
1: You out here at the Jay-Z concert being a guest. You should have been at work being a worker.
0: All right. You know what I'm saying?
5: Y'all,
0: hold on a second. Hold on, Pretty T.

0: saying, Trey, everybody acting like y'all wouldn't have gone too. If somebody said, I got a free ticket for you to go to Jay-Z in New York, you would have went.
1: Come on, Pretty. Go ahead.
0: Pretty T.
2: I would have slid to New York, but I got a savings account. And I ain't worried about some uniforms either.
1: Facts.
0: I know that's right. Yeah. Thank you, Pretty T. I love it. I thank you for that. What does she do? I mean, is she wrong? They're not speaking now. Who's wrong in this situation, the mama or the godmother? Let us know at 833. Talk to Dee Dee.
3: That's 833-825-5233.
0: It's Dee Dee in the morning.
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6: I'm Sophia Perricone with WTOL 11. Here are today's top stories. Investigators are still working to determine what caused the fire that destroyed St. Agnes Church in West Toledo nearly 2 weeks ago. Toledo Fire says crews thoroughly searched the area using heavy equipment, search teams, and dogs last week. They had been looking for a man and a woman known to stay in the building, but were told no human remains were found at the site. Officials still don't know where the two are. The Toledo doctor accused of forcing abortion drugs into a woman's mouth was sentenced to 6 months at CCNO and 2 years of probation. A judge handed down that sentence to Hassan Abbas Friday. Prosecutors say he got the drugs using his ex-wife's information, then forced them into another woman's mouth. He pleaded no

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0: right, so you know it goes down in the DM all the time.
1: Oh, DD in the morning.
0: All right, so here we go. You know, a lady, she hit me up and she basically said, you know, she's the mom. And she's got a daughter who she was getting her daughter ready for back to school. The baby's father, I guess, wherever he is.
2: Baby dad.
0: He lost his job, so he can't help. So she reached out to the godmommy.
3: Mm-hmm.
0: So when she asked the godmommy to help, the godmommy said, no, I've been seeing you go have a good time this summer. But she said on one of them, she said she was a guest.
2: A guest, right? But you could have asked your people that was flying you out and stuff like that, the people that
0: but
2: you were
0: But they're not the godmommy. You said you would be the godmommy.
3: So?
0: All right.
3: They got the money.
0: Here we go. Good morning. Hi. Who's this?
4: This is Janelle.
0: Janelle, what you think? Here is a godmommy who was called on in a time of need, and the godmommy let her down, and the woman's like, am I wrong? What do you think?
4: Here's the thing. Everybody, I think people get that godmother thing as like a joke, but it's actually something really serious.
2: Mm-hmm. Yes.
4: But it does not mean a second parent.
0: Mm.
4: That means that God put somebody in that place in case something happens to you.
3: Correct.
0: Mm.
4: It does not mean that I have to do anything while this child and you are still alive. And the other parent is still alive too.
0: Mm.
4: I mean, I wasn't there when you laid down with the baby. Yeah, but I just said, I'll be there.
0: But hold on a second. The other parent, she said, lost his job. And she was saying...

0: the first time somebody with a baby done lost their job. You make it work.
1: I know that's right.
2: Yeah. Hold on. But she said he lost his job and he's behind on child support, right? She's saying the baby's father is behind on child support. And so she reached out to the godmommy then and said, you're the godmom. Help me just a little bit with some uniforms or whatever it was she needed. And the friend said no.
1: Mm.
0: I'm with the godmother. God will make a way. And you just make sure that, you know, you don't die.
2: Yeah. Damn. All right. You know what?
1: God will make a way.
2: You yeah. are hardcore, baby
3: that's
2: girl.
3: That's the meaning of godmother.
0: No, Didi, seriously, I have five children.
2: Uh-huh.
0: And all five of my kids have a different godmother.
2: Mm-hmm. Mm. Oh, okay.
1: All right.
0: Because it was, you know, different people are involved in your life at different times when you have these babies.
2: Yeah. Right.
0: And maybe their relationship isn't what it was when the baby was born. That's 11 years ago, you said?
2: Yeah.
0: So, I mean, it's not her responsibility. And like I'm with Trey G when he said, I have a problem with the obligation part.
2: Mm.
0: I'm only obligated to myself.
2: Mm. Mm. All right. You know what? You're preaching this morning.
0: I'm somebody else. So,
2: you good.
0: I hear from you.
1: She said, hey.
2: John.
1: Hey.
2: Hey. As soon as she said that, we good.
1: Yeah.
2: All right. Thank you for your call. We appreciate you listening. All right.
0: Okay. Bye-bye.
2: Bye. All right. Y'all hear what's going on. Girl, hit me up. She basically said, listen, I got an 11-year-old daughter. My 11-year-old daughter's father lost his job and he's behind on child support.
1: Hmm.
2: She said she reached out to the godmommy to help her with back to school supplies and uniforms and clothes, whatever it is.
1: Right.
2: She reached out to her daughter's godmother. And the godmother basically was like, nah, I ain't helping you.
1: Because
2: I saw... All summer long, you've been partying. You've been out here at day parties and went to see Jay-Z in New York. And she said, but I went to see Jay-Z. I was a guest.
1: Right.
2: You penalizing her based on having a good life with friends who took her places.
1: Mm.
2: Come on, godmommy.
3: Godmama, like, you better go to the Goodwill, get some clothes.
2: Thank you. All right, we appreciate all the calls this morning. If you couldn't get through on the phone lines, you know I always say, hit me up at Didi in the morning.

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I make the ghetto women put their hands on their knees. Make the ghetto women put their hands on their knees. Make the ghetto women put their hands on their knees. I don't know how to dance, but can lean. And make the ghetto women put their hands on their knees. Make the ghetto women put their hands on their knees. Make the ghetto women put their hands on their knees. 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

0: Oh my gosh, I love that song, but I gotta stop everything. Good morning. Good morning. I know. Sorry. Hey, hey, it's a radio show. We get on here and we talk. It's a morning talk show.
1: But like, we can jam sometimes.
0: All right, thank you. Jam. I know it. I heard that one. That's a good one. Yeah, yeah, I like it.
1: Jam.
0: I know it. Trey, go ahead and say it. Let me just hear it come out your mouth.
1: We could jam sometimes. Boy.
2: Bro,
1: you sound like an announcer at the game.
2: Shut up.
0: Let's get into our hot topics, though, because did y'all see Boosie showed up on 60 Minutes? Everybody is tripping that this man showed up on 60 Minutes, but now they're saying he better lawyer up. We got to tell you why. Here we go.
3: Situations get sticky.
4: Hot topics. Only on DD in the morning.
0: Please tell me what's going on. I see this story about a girl, and it's called High Rocks or something.
2: Yeah.
0: And it was a girl that was in it competing.
2: Mm-hmm.
0: And she went to the bathroom on herself?
2: Yeah. Yes. You pretty much gave a rundown.
0: Okay. Well, rundown.
2: Yeah.
0: Okay.
2: Stop.
0: Yeah, let's pause.
2: Stop.
5: High Rocks world record holder Joanna Wiechick was banned after losing control of her bowels during a race. It happened during a High Rocks competition in Beijing. Partway through the race, Joanna suddenly developed serious stomach problems. Diarrhea was seen running down her legs. But she did not stop. She kept going through the burpees, rowing, and the other shared stations. And that's where the problem started. Because the athletes behind her still had to use the same course and equipment. But officials did not immediately pull her from the race. She not only finished, she ended up taking first place. After the event, the affected areas had to be temporarily closed. Some of the equipment was also treated and deeply disinfected.
0: Hold on a second. No wonder she came in first, because anybody who came after her, they had to sit and go in underneath the stuff that...
2: That's disgusting.
0: Okay.
2: Oh, that's disgusting.
0: That's sad, too, and embarrassing, but that woman kept going.
2: Yeah.
0: As soon as I felt something, my butt would have clinched.
2: I'd have stopped.
0: Me, too. I would have ran.
2: I'd have been done.
1: I ain't want to win that bad.
0: Me either. Me either.
2: She actually posted afterwards in
0: what
2: the hospital. She was like, finish the race by any means necessary. Something like that. I was like, heck no.
0: Could y'all later in life, that be your wife?
2: Huh?
0: All right, let me move on. That wasn't nice.
2: Yeah.
0: You know what? Let's move on. That is some dedication, though. You're right. That is dedication to finish that race, to see it through. That's somebody who's like, I finish things through. I'm a

0: Quitter, because I would have quit. Yeah,
1: I
0: quit.
1: You
0: call me. Call me quitter.
2: For real. Yeah. Too much dedication.
0: For real. Yeah, no. Boosie was on 60 Minutes.
2: Yes, indeed. He was on 60 Minutes talking about this pardon that he was supposed to receive from your president, Didi. Boosie says that he paid an obscene amount of money to get a pardon that he never received.
3: A 60 Minutes investigation.
4: How much did you give them up front?
5: $600K.
3: The pardon economy.
5: This is what I was led to believe. If you come with this money, you will get a pardon.
3: It's time. 60 Minutes, new season, CBS Sunday.
2: The fact they got Boosie on a 60
1: oh,
2: Minutes.
1: 60 Minutes,
0: that's what everybody
1: man.
0: Said.
1: Boosie badass.
0: I didn't watch it, but there is an attorney who says he needs to lawyer up.
2: I did see that as well.
0: Yep. Legal analyst now is urging Boosie to lawyer up ASAP. She said, who advised you to do this?
2: I saw that.
0: She said, I hope this interview tonight won't be used as evidence to trap you in a conspiracy to commit wire fraud case.
2: But it's like, how can you prosecute him without prosecuting the people that was involved on the other side of it? Mm-hmm. You know what I'm saying? I don't know. I don't know.
0: I'm with y'all. I didn't think in life I'd see him on 60 Minutes.
1: Hell you know? No. 30 I mean, minutes, right. 20.
2: Five minutes.
1: Hell no. Hey, we get enough of him just on social media. Right. That but 2 minutes.
0: Yeah. And,
1: and you did 60 on Boosie?
2: He gonna be on your timeline next. Hey, I need a lawyer. Anybody know somebody? Right, know somebody? Yeah. They got a lawyer.
0: Exactly.
2: Begging for a lawyer.
0: Finally, I guess T.I.'s kids came out, and they had which kids?
2: Oh God, three of them: Damani,
0: King,
2: Messiah, and King. Okay. Yes. They have a new promo that they were basically doing the other day, and they were doing their Mount Rushmore. The boys was, but they left one person noticeably off.
6: I ain't trying to get y'all business in there. I ain't trying to get y'all. I'm not included in the conversation. I just overheard y'all just like tossing names out there. I was just wondering, you know, what y'all going to a concert?
7: Talking about hip-hop.
8: Top five. The history and, top five.
7: Mm. Yeah, or like.
6: Okay, so tell me what your list is.
7: I'm going with Kendrick Lamar, Jay-Z, Outkast, J. Cole.
8: Killer Mike.
7: I got to say Killer Mike. Now that you said Killer Mike, I got to say Killer Mike.
6: King.
9: Ah, I got you.
6: King.
9: Got you. All right.
7: Let's hear yours, crazy. Man.
9: We got Young Thug. We got Future. We got Lil Durk.
8: Mm. That's three.
9: We got Lil Wayne. Missy. Lil Baby.
8: Wham!
9: I forgot Boosie. The baby cool too.
6: Hey, look, I got a list. My top five favorite children.
7: What?
6: Deja, Aris, Neek.
7: You running out
6: Major,
7: of fingers?
6: And Huey Freeman out the Boondock, man. Y'all disrespectful, man. I can't believe you wouldn't even know these people if it weren't for me. I should have wiped all three of you on the pillow.
7: Hey, wait a minute. Hey, you on the list, man?
1: That's best.
0: No, he didn't.
2: Should have wiped all three of y'all on the pillow.
0: No, he didn't. But I'm with T.I. on that. Y'all ain't put your daddy up in.
2: At all.
1: But ain't it hard to, you don't really supposed to show love because then people are going to be like, oh, you just saying that because that's your dad.
0: Well, it should be, though. If there's anybody to support, it should be the one that birthed you, gave you birth to you.
2: Come on, man.
0: Brought you here.
2: You going to put Young Thug on there over T.I.?
0: Yeah.
2: Come on, brother.
1: And then somebody said, Boosie. Damn.
2: Come on, man.
0: All right, listen, coming up, we got cash. We're going to play our $1,000 minute game next. It's Didi in the morning.

0: right, it is Monday. It's Dee Dee in the morning. That's comedian J.J. Williamson with that bell over
1: Come
0: there.
1: On now.
0: Hey, by the way, make sure you subscribe to our YouTube channel. My YouTube channel is Dee Dee, D-E-D-E, in the morning. I just put up some things. I'm going to start putting up more stuff on YouTube, and I put up when me and Chris go antiquing and how I cussed him out.
1: Not you cussed him out.
0: Oh, yeah, I didn't realize when I posted the one I posted, I did. I cussed him out.
1: Oh, God.
0: But go to D-E-D-E in the morning and subscribe. 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
0: All right, what's trending, Trey?
2: Hey, so Mary J. Blige's ex-husband is trending. I hadn't heard this name in a little minute, man. Kendu Isaacs.
0: Oh, Lord.
2: He claims that he has struggled to find work after he and Mary J. divorced and she fired him from being her manager. She was also forced to pay him $30,000 a month in alimony, but that was only a temporary agreement, so that is no more. Mm. They did come to a undisclosed amount, like settlement-wise, but now he's saying that he struggled to find work since they messy divorced.
0: I feel like Kendu and Dame Dax need to go into a reality show together, or they should team up.
1: Ooh. You know what? That won't be a bad idea, though.
2: They should find other ex-husbands, maybe Todd Tucker.
0: Uh-huh. All of them. And do a, yeah.
2: That'd be a good one. That might be actually pretty good. Good. What would it show them day to day doing?
0: I don't know, but let me call Bravo.
2: Shut up.
0: No, that ain't no Bravo. That ain't for Bravo.
1: That ain't for Bravo.
0: That ain't for BET either.
2: Get Carlos King on the phone.
0: Oh, yeah. Carlos. Let me call Zeus.
2: Shut up.
0: All right.
2: Not Zeus.
1: Hey, bounce.
0: Hey, we got $1,000 for you right now. 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
1: That's 833-825-5233.
0: It's Dee Dee in the morning.
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0: right, listen, I got to say something. Good morning first. It's Didi in the morning, and we appreciate you listening.
1: Yeah,
0: right?
1: We really do.
0: Everybody listening really to us, Chicago, New Orleans, Pittsburgh, Dallas.
1: Come I mean, on. Jacksonville.
0: Yes, come all on. Over. We just want to say thank you. Mobile, Birmingham. Mm-hmm. We appreciate you listening.
1: Yeah, Louisville.
0: Let me just say that I just found something out, JJ, from our baby brother, Trey.
1: Yes.
0: Trey G told me he had a wonderful weekend, right? Yeah, Trey had a great weekend. He went to his uncle's party and things like that. But something else went down.
2: Yeah.
0: Tell us what happened.

0: sometimes when you get in these situations, you just got to laugh. You just got to laugh.
1: They say laugh from crying.
0: Laugh from crying and laugh from hurting. As I ain't going to lie to you. I fell this weekend.
1: Okay, ouch.
0: And I ain't fallen in a long time.
1: Yeah, it's different, huh, when you grown,
0: it's
1: ain't it?
0: It's different.
1: When you a grown-ass person, you fall.
0: Yeah. Oh, my God. And it feel like it happened in slow motion.
1: Hold on. First of all, let me ask this part. Let's get some pertinent information. Was there anybody around when you fell?
0: There were three people around. My sister was there.
1: Oh, I know she laughed.
0: And there were two older women who were walking and exercising.
2: Oh, hell no.
0: Because it was outside.
1: What happened?
0: It was outside. So basically what happened was I was chasing this dog.
1: What dog?
0: My sister's dog.
1: Oh, I didn't know she got a little dog. Yeah, what kind of dog is it?
0: She has a big dog.
1: What is it?
0: It's like a husky. It's like a husky mix.
2: Uh-huh. Damn.
0: Like a husky mix.
1: Damn, okay. So yeah. It's a big dog. What's this dog's name?
0: Rocky.
1: Okay, Rocky.
0: Is his name. Rocky is his name. Now, Rocky was in the house. I brought him outside to go into the gate. Well, Rocky was like, no, I won't go into the gate.
1: Going to the gate? Where are you going?
0: I won't go to the alley.
1: Oh.
0: Is what Rocky said.
1: Okay.
0: Rocky said, I won't go to the gate. I won't go to the backyard. I wants to go to the alley.
1: Oh, so you were going to lock Rocky in the backyard.
0: Yes.
1: And just be encaged in the backyard.
0: Yes.
1: But Rocky looked up and looked at you and was like, oh, you think I'm going to sit down here and go in circles and walk around and around in the backyard?
0: 100%.
1: Rocky wanted freedom.
0: Yeah.
1: Got it.
2: Rocky like, man, it's 102.
1: Yeah. Are
2: you thinking you finna just have me outside?
0: Boy, Rocky wanted his freedom papers. You hear me? Yes. So now Rocky is a big dog, and he's fast, too. Not going to lie to you. He's very smart as well. So I'm trying to chase Rocky to get him back into the fence. I can't catch him. Mm. So I called my sister. I'm like, hey, your dog got out. It's my fault.
1: That's messed up. That's messed up.
0: It's my fault.
1: That's how they do you, though.
2: Yeah, that's how they do you.
0: Hey, man. It's my fault. We got to go get him. We got to go look for him. So I put her in the passenger seat. We finally run up on Rocky in one of the alleys.
1: Hold on a second. Hold on. Rocky didn't got away. Wait. Rocky didn't got away this far where y'all got to jump in the car?
0: Man, Rocky, I'm telling you, he's quick.
1: So y'all get in the car to go find Rocky in the neighborhood?
0: Yeah, Rocky, okay. Rocky bolted.
1: Now, now by the time you find Rocky in the neighborhood, had he linked up with any other dogs?
0: He didn't have no crew yet.
1: Okay, because you know they always link up.
2: Yeah, they're fine, man, One good bark, there's everybody jumping the fence.
0: Yeah, no.
1: One good what?
2: But one good bark.
1: How they sound, JJ?
2: Arr!
1: Here they all come.
2: And they coming out of everywhere.
0: Somebody
2: said, Rocky around here.
1: Rocky is free.
0: Shut up. Well, I roll up on Rocky in the car. I'm like, I'm just going to hop out. I'm going to grab him real quick. Rocky bolts off running.
1: And he sees you.
0: Every time, yes, I hop out
1: the
0: car,
1: like
0: he sees me.
1: You're like the warden to Rocky.
0: Pretty much. Mm-hmm. Every time he see me, he bolt. He jump out the car. I jump out the car. He bolt off running. So I'm like, all right, cool. I just act like I don't want him. You know what I'm saying? Act like I don't want to get him, and maybe he'll just come to me. So, boom, I drive past Rocky. I see him in my rearview mirror, like, coming past my car door. Uh-huh. I open the door right as he get to it. And I'm like, I got him. I don't got him.
2: You got him.
0: I don't got him. I don't got him at all. I grab him. And as soon as I grab him, he do the most Allen Iverson. I don't know if this was.
2: Hey, he crossed over you.
0: Ezekiel Elliott.
2: Damn.
0: I don't know what he did. All I remember is I fell. Hit the ground. All I heard was,
1: doo-doo.
0: It sounded like a Netflix documentary.
2: Now, did you roll to your right or did you roll to your left?
0: JJ, I'm going to tell you like this. When I wiped the grass off myself.
2: Damn.
1: No.
2: And found your glasses.
0: Found my glasses. It knocked all the wind out me.
1: No.
0: Trey, I said, damn.
1: Did you fall flat on your face or on the side?
0: I fell flat on my face.
1: Damn.
0: I'm talking about flat on my face. Rocky had me so mad.
1: No.
0: Oh, he had me so mad. I still didn't catch him.
1: No?
0: I still did not catch him.
1: And so Rocky is still missing today?
0: Well, actually, he returned back to the house a little bit later on that
1: evening. He came back?
0: He came back.
1: Good.
2: Wait a minute. How the hell Rocky found his way back?
0: Look, you said it was 102. He got thirsty.
2: Yeah.
1: He know where his bones at.
2: Yeah.
1: No matter how much playing in these streets.
0: Oh, my
1: Rocky
0: God.
1: Rocky
2: was like, you know what? It is some shade.
1: Yeah. Yeah. I don't like them, but I'm going to go back.
2: Yeah, I'm going to go back.
0: I absolutely hated it. And it was two women that seen it. Like I said, it was two older women. They were exercising. I heard one of them say, you okay?
1: Yeah. They say, you need help getting up?
0: Shut up.
2: And then while they kept walking, somebody probably said, he need to come with us.
1: Did your sister laugh?
0: Yes, she did.
1: I knew she did.
2: Yeah, I know your sister. Yeah.
0: Oh, she died.
1: So, Trey, how are your knees this morning? You good?
0: Boy, they look. They're a little ashy. I ain't gonna lie to you. They're a little ashy, but I feel fine.
1: Good for you.
2: Why are you gonna be able to play next week? Oh, you out. That's what we need.

0: We gonna need you.
1: Yeah. Make sure you keep your dogs together, people. Make sure you keep them on a leash and make sure you hold them tight.
2: Yeah. And don't let them get down that alley. All right. It's Dee Dee in the morning.
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0: All right, good morning, Dee Dee. In the morning, we're going to play our $1,000 minute game. We got a contestant standing by. Before we get to this game, guys, they said this. What do you think is the top speed of one cockroach? What do you think?
1: What?
0: The top speed.
2: Who would know this useless ass fact?
0: What's wrong, JJ?
3: Now, if the light come on, then I'm going to say...
0: What? Wait, what?
3: If the light come on, then the speed going to probably be about 20 miles. But if you spray roach spray, three.
0: 3 miles an hour?
3: Man.
0: 3 miles an hour you think you're going. But when you turn the light on, you go about 20.
3: Pew, oh,
0: don't they? Don't they? They scatter.
3: They scatter.
0: All right. Well, JJ, you're absolutely correct on one of them. Guess what they said, the average. This is what they're saying about a cockroach. They said, according to this, the cockroach, it moves about 3.4 miles per hour.
1: Yeah. 3.4 miles.
0: That's the top speed of one cockroach.
1: Yeah. Lord have mercy. I lived my whole life without knowing it, and I think I was okay.
0: Really?
1: Yeah, I think
0: I was. Did y'all have roaches as a kid? You didn't have them?
1: One of my family members did.
0: Is it a bad memory?
1: I had to pull it back.
0: Why, you stayed over there with them one time?
1: She be listening.
0: It's one of your aunts?
1: No, it wasn't an auntie. No, it wasn't an auntie, but she be listening.
0: And so you used to stay over her house when you were a kid and they have roaches. You were scared?
1: We would not drink out of her cups for that beer. Damn. To this day, I still look at it when I go over there.
0: You got
1: to
0: wash it out. We wash everything now because of that.
1: Yeah.
0: Yeah.
3: She just DM and tell Trey to be quiet.
0: Yeah. Trey, where were the roaches at?
1: In y'all the cabinet.
0: They be in the cabinet. Oh, the kitchen.
1: One time I was over her house. It was over the fireplace.
0: Uh-huh.
1: I was in the living room. I saw that thing fly. I saw them wings. I said, oh, no, it's time for me to go.
3: Yeah. I opened my refrigerator one time and the roach was down. He looked at me like, you want the mustard or mayonnaise?
0: Shut up. He handed it to you.
3: Yeah. To me.
0: Here.
3: Yeah.
1: Shut up.
3: His wing was in my mustard.
0: Made it taste better.

0: listen, you ain't had no childhood unless you got a roach story.
1: Yeah, for real, though.
2: Facts.
0: You ain't had no childhood. Yeah, that's all there is to it. Hey, good morning. Is this Quintasia?
3: Yes, it is.
0: Well, hi. Good morning. How are you?
1: Quintasia.
3: I'm good. How are y'all?
0: Great. What they call you? They shorten your name at all, or you say, call me

0: Or you say call me
1: Quintasia. Quinn and Tasia.
0: Yeah, which one?
2: All the time. They call me Q, Quinn, Tasia, Tay Tay. Whatever works for people.
1: Tasia has a nice voice, too. Tasia got a really nice voice.
0: There you go.
2: Thanks.
1: Yeah, you have a really nice voice. You ever been told that before? I'll say, DD, please be quiet. You ever been told that before, Tasia?
0: There you go.
2: All the time. I talk too much.
1: Okay. So you a talker. That means you a conversationalist. That's all it is.
0: Pay attention.
1: Exactly. Hey, man, can I have a conversation with the guests?
0: Oh, because you a conversationalist.
1: Because I'm a conversationalist, too. We trying to bond over here.
0: Somebody said,
1: you ain't gonna stop me from finding mine now.
0: I just want everybody to know. Somebody hit me up and said, Didi, can you please stop Trey from flirting with every woman that calls the show?
1: Jay, they just mad don't flirt with them.
0: All right.
3: That's pretty much true, though.
0: All right.
1: Good to meet you, Tasia.
0: Let's spin the wheel, see if we can get you some extra cash. Here we go.
4: DG. JJ from The Sip.
5: Trey G. Trey G.
4: $20 bonus.
1: Oh, right. And it landed on Trey. Okay, Tasia, I'm going to read you the 10 questions. If you don't know the answer, love, what you going to say? That's right. And we're going to spin the block, answer it again, and
0: y'all
1: we got to go fast.
0: You hear that love.
3: Pass.
0: See there? That's love.
3: See there? Yeah, they connected.
0: See?
1: That's you. See there? That's you.
0: All right.
1: All right, Tasia, you ready to get paid?
2: I'm ready.
1: All right, let's get paid. First question. On July 20th, 1969, Neil Armstrong became the first person in history to do what?
2: Walk on the moon.
1: What is the tallest mountain in the world?
2: Mount Fuji? Not ever.
1: There you go. What is Texas's state flower?
2: A wildflower?
1: Which travels faster, sound or light?
2: Light.
1: There you go. Which singer's real name is Robin Fenty?
2: Rihanna.
1: Yep. Mm-hmm. Who was the first American Idol winner?
2: Underwood.
1: No.
2: Kelly Clarkson.
1: Yeah. Who was the first woman ever to be inducted into the Rock and Roll Hall of Fame?
2: Pass.
1: There you go. What movie quote is this from? You had me at hello.
2: Pass.
1: What was the fourth question that I asked you? Number four.
2: Rihanna's real name.
1: Spread the word pneumonia.
0: Oh, that's all right. Dang, five out of ten.
1: Not bad. Not bad at all.
0: Here's what you missed, Quintasia. You actually missed this one. What is Texas State flower? It's the blue bonnet.
1: Mm-hmm.
0: Who was the first woman ever inducted into the Rock and Roll Hall of Fame? Aretha Franklin. Uh-huh. What movie is the quote, you had me at hello from? Jerry Maguire. What was the fourth question that Trey asked? It was, which travels faster, sound or light?
1: Hmm.
0: And then pneumonia, you guys really didn't get to it. P-N-E-U-M-O-N-I-A. So, let's see. 5 out of 10. You're going to get $10 every correct answer. We add over $50, but you throw in that extra 20. $70 coming to you, Quintasia.
1: Come on, Queen.
0: All right.
2: Oh, yeah. That's going to be a bill, baby.
0: That's right. Come $70. On. Do me a favor. Tell everybody the show that gave you a shot at
2: $1,000. Eat in the morning, baby.
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6: I'm Sophia Periconi with WTOL 11. Here are today's top stories. The Michigan Department of Transportation is holding an open house today so you can learn more about proposed changes coming to I-75. MDOT is planning to rebuild nearly 2.5 miles of I-75 and replace 6 bridges through the city of Monroe, Frenchtown Charter Township, and Monroe Charter Township. The open house is from 4:30 to 6:30 tonight at Monroe City Hall and Council Chambers. The Toledo Lucas County Public Library is saying goodbye to its Holland branch. You're invited to the library's sweet send-off at the branch on South McCord Road before construction starts on the new Holland branch. The send-off is Wednesday from 11 a.m. until 1 p.m. The current Holland branch closes for good on Friday, September 25th. And Aldi's Bargain Outlet is opening Thursday on Navarre in Oregon. The opening comes as the 60-acre Oregon Town Center continues to take shape further west on Navarre. 4 restaurants, Starbucks, Qdoba, Chick-fil-A, and Tropical Smoothie Cafe, are already open. open, with Olive Garden expected to open soon. Have a good Monday.
7: An autumn feeling Monday with high temperatures barely eclipsing 70 degrees, but bright sunny skies all day long. A big turnaround's expected Tuesday. Much warmer, more humid as well. Highs will reach the mid-80s before a returning chance of some thunderstorms by the

0: evening hours. For WTOL 11, I'm meteorologist Ryan Weekman.
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3: Back to the

0: All right, hey, it's Didi in the morning. Okay, JJ, thanks for the bell that stopped immediately. Just like, bam. Trey and JJ.
1: Yes.
0: You know, I talk about this a lot on the show. You know, it would be this. I am 5'10".
2: Yeah, are you?
0: 5'10".
2: You're a long 5'10", too.
1: Long.
2: Yeah, you're a long 5'10".
0: And no matter where I go, and it could be because I'm always walking around in either some sweats and a tank top. It's my uniform for the summer. I don't,
2: for real.
0: It's a tank top, some shorts or something, you know, and some sneakers.
2: Yeah.
0: Well, I happened to be at the airport the other day, and I'm standing there at the airport, and a young man walks up to me. He says, "Oh, my God, Didi, I love you, and I love your show." He said, "I listen to you and Trey and JJ. Oh, you guys are funny." He's just going on and on and on.
2: Right.
0: And he's talking to me for a long time, and he works at the airport, right?
2: Mm.
0: So as he's doing, I'm like, "Thank you." And so there's another guy that's walking towards us who works at the airport.
2: Okay.
0: Now, the guy I'm talking to walks off.
2: Okay.
0: The other guy at the airport walks up to me, and he goes, "Hey." And he just stops and starts talking to me because he saw I was talking to his other coworker.
2: Yeah.
0: And he starts talking. All of a sudden, he goes, "So, what you do?"
2: He asked you like that?
0: He said, "What you do?"
2: Dang.
0: Here's a little bit of the conversation. I had to pull out my phone because I said, "Here we go again." Just take a listen.
3: Okay, guys, you won't believe this, but I'm at the airport, and I meet a guy, and his name is Nigel, right?
4: Yeah, Nigel.
3: So Nigel, he comes over, and you were introduced by another guy who works here.
4: Yes.
3: And you don't know who I am. You thought I was what?
4: A basketball coach, or a woman basketball coach.
3: Yeah. Everybody does. Well, I look athletic. Nigel looks like a basketball coach.
4: Yeah.
3: Everybody says that they think I'm a basketball coach or something.
0: Okay. Yeah. So y'all hear that, right? Yeah. What I tell y'all? All the time.
1: Yeah.
2: But you do look like you do carry a clipboard. You do.
0: No matter where.
2: Yeah.
0: I told you, I've been in first class before, and they'll say, "Now, what do you, did you play with the WNBA?
2: Yeah.
0: I'm like, "Why?"
2: He seemed genuinely happy, too. He was like,
1: "Hey, basketball coach."
0: Yeah. Okay. Okay. So that happens.
2: Now, at first he said you look like a basketball coach.
0: Yeah, right.
2: Meaning how long you are.
0: Uh-huh.
2: Yeah.
0: Uh-huh. Well, it continues. Funny. So that's at the airport. Now, I hang out. I'm in Jacksonville all weekend long. Wonderful time in Jacksonville, and, you know, at the Ritz Theater and Museum. And I meet somebody. Take a listen at this.
5: Now, hold on a second. I don't know what's happening this weekend. What's your name?
6: Monique Birch.
5: Monique, what you just say to me?
6: Didi, I thought you played professional basketball.
5: Wait, and you said what? You told your husband that?
6: Yeah.
5: What'd she say? What'd she say? She was like,
7: she said, yeah, she played professional basketball.
5: Oh!

0: I'll say nah.
1: Where you get that from?
2: I could have sworn I heard it one morning on the morning show.
1: Okay. I don't know. Somebody said to me on my way here, the man stopped me and go, what are you, a basketball coach?
3: Okay, so y'all get this. What happened? What happened all weekend?
4: Yeah, they definitely thought you was everybody in the league.
3: I guess because I'm 5'10".
4: Yeah.
3: Everybody thinks either I played in the WNBA, boy. I'm a coach. I mean, I'm going, what is it about the way I look that I look like I played?
4: Yeah, a little bit. They saying basically you look like you used to post up Lisa Leslie.
5: Yeah. Matter of fact, congratulations on winning the World Cup the other day. Team USA.
3: Okay. Right. I mean, I said, this is hilarious that I keep getting this no matter where. I'm telling you, everywhere I go, people will say that.
5: You might need to milk that opportunity, man.
3: I may have to.
5: Hey, man, get them perks.
3: I guess I am. I'm going to start telling everybody. You know what? I used to play with the Chicago Sky. I played with the Chicago Sky for years.
4: Baby girl said, I swear I could have heard it on the radio one morning. No. She played with some other balls. Some other basketball.
5: Oh, yeah.
3: Yeah.
5: Matter of fact, take advantage of it. And if you do, give me some 12 since you wear the same.
3: Right. Let me just shout out to the Atlanta Dream. I will be hanging with y'all soon, too, and actually practicing with you at this point.
5: Right.
4: Oh, yeah. God.
3: Shouts out
5: to Angel,
3: you.
5: Say hello.
3: I will. All right. Thank you, everyone. But no, I never played with the WNBA, and I am not a coach. All right. End of story. It's Dee Dee.

0: All righty. Good morning. Didi in the morning. And it is Monday. What is today? It is September 14th.
1: Yes,
0: right?
1: It is. Yeah, yeah, it 14th. Is.
0: And we're all here. We got to take our last look at our hot topics this morning. One of the reasons why this was interesting to me. So, rapper Lil Durk, right?
1: Yeah.
0: You know, we've been hearing about him in this case. Basically, he was found not guilty.
1: Right.
0: Right? On Friday. But that doesn't mean he's released.
1: Not yet. No. He still has a little bit more fighting to do case-wise.
0: Yeah.
1: Yeah.
0: But okay. His mama spoke out. Anybody hear about what his mama had to say? This is interesting to me. Let's get into it right now. Let's go.
2: Crazy, scary, and hilarious. Hot topics.
3: Give them what they ask for.
2: Only on Didi in the Morning.
0: And before we get into what Lil Durk's mama had to say, and it's interesting because she's talking about how she's raised this rapper and this, and, you know, certain things.

0: in her life and about being a mom.
1: Right.
0: You got to hear that. You got to hear it here in a second. But your president says something. First of all, has anybody paid attention at that convention last week that ended, I think, what was it, on Thursday or Friday? Anybody pay attention?
1: Yeah.
0: That man had them people talking about cheating and stealing this midterm election.
1: They pledged allegiance to
0: him.
1: Yeah.
0: They pledged allegiance. What are we in?
1: The Matrix.
0: I told y'all that.
1: The Matrix.
0: I've been saying that for years. Well, let me tell you something else that has happened, what he said. And now here he goes. This is what they do. They start making, this is how they kept saying this. This is why as people, and all of us here at the bottom, because these billionaires and people like this will do this.
1: Right.
0: They start making us attack each other. Did y'all hear what he said about reparations?
1: Oh, gosh.
0: What Donald Trump said about reparations and where he's trying to get a certain part of our American community mad at us now. Take a listen.
2: You know, they want to take away health care for our veterans. They want to steal your money for reparations. They want to basically punish you for crimes that you never committed that happened hundreds of years ago. And our country doesn't have that kind of money. They have the money for $5,000, but they don't have that kind of money. And give it to the people that hate our country. The people that hate our country are asking for it, but it's going nowhere. And while, by the way, as long as you have Republicans, it's not even, it's, you know...
1: Wow.
0: But did y'all hear that? He's making it seem like we want money for reparations, but not to give to veterans to get... That's not the... No, sir.
1: Right. Right.
0: You're lying, but then you're also trying to get your base to be upset, to be like, see, this is why we hate them, and they hate our country. And but y'all hear this wording and how he's... And this is why I kept telling y'all I ain't like this man.
1: So many of his supporters always say, he's going to bring this country together.
0: Right.
1: He's going to make us one America.
0: Yeah,
1: at this point. No, he is dividing us at every chance that he can.
3: Big time.
1: Come on, bro.
0: And you people don't hear that. And it's what I've been saying. I used to say that about when the election came. I said, all y'all who want to vote, y'all
1: And we supposed to just sweep it under the rug and go along with it. We get a lot of like hate mail, or we get a lot of DMs about attacking him. It's not attacking him. We comment on what he said.
0: What he said.
1: Come on, bro.
0: Yeah. I don't know. I just thought that was interesting.
1: Yeah.
0: Let's move on and talk about Lil Durk. So Durk now got, what was it on Friday we found out?
1: He was acquitted of all charges. He was found innocent on everything that they were trying him for. He is still currently locked up, though, because he's fighting charges still outside of what he was acquitted for.
0: Okay.
1: Right. Well, his mom spoke out, did an interview. Big Durk, his dad, has been very vocal outside the courtroom. His mom actually spoke up, and she was talking about how she feels like he's in this situation because of her, and she also feels like his brother D-Thang died because of her as well.
4: Blame myself for my son getting killed, and I blame myself for my son being, because if I would listen to my mom then on what to do and how to do it, how to go finish school, how to get your career going so that you can get up out the neighborhood that we're living in, which is 7220. So I just kept putting it off. And if I would have listened like I was supposed to, we would have been somewhere totally different. They would have been raised different. And I felt like everything would have been better. So I take accountability for everything.
0: Wow.
1: Yeah.
0: Damn, isn't that something? That
3: was a powerful statement,
0: wasn't
3: right
0: it?
3: There, man.
1: Yeah. She was saying her mom told her she should have moved out of Chicago, started a life somewhere else, and maybe they wouldn't be in that situation. That's how she feel about
0: but
1: it.
0: But you know how sometimes when you become, like, because I watched my sister, when she became a parent, and my mom was trying to tell her certain things. No, that's, I'm raising my kids how I want to raise them.
1: Right.
0: Right.
1: Yeah.
0: Right.
1: Oh, yeah. Yeah. But, I mean, you know, it kind of worked out how it was supposed to in the world.
0: No,
1: you never
0: agree,
1: know.
0: But, I mean, but I could hear where her guilt. I get what she's probably saying.
1: 100%. Yeah.
0: The other thing is, who is this? This Antonio.
1: I can't.
0: Antonio Brown, what's the story?
1: Yeah. Former wide receiver for, who was it, JJ?
3: Pittsburgh Steelers.
1: Pittsburgh Steelers, wasn't it?
3: Yeah.
1: He was a former wide receiver for the Pittsburgh Steelers. He was walking down the street. Somebody was on stream, and they saw him walking. And Drewski, he did a skit about CTE.
3: Yeah.
1: And they say Antonio Brown was who the skit was about. They asked him, did he have beef with Drewski, and this is what he said.
5: Do you think that Drewski skit was about you?
6: I don't know. It could have been. And this could have been records. Yeah, I'm a juicy in his ass. Yo, Drewski, I'm gonna fuck you in the ass. Like, not directly in your, but like, yeah, we're gonna violate you, bro.
5: What would you do if you saw Drewski right here, right now?
6: We're gonna run up on him and give him a wedgie for all my CTE brothers. Yeah. We're gonna give him a wedgie. We're gonna get his drawers. We're gonna get his drawers to his ears.
5: Wait, so who's in the CTE gang? Who is it?
6: Me, Cam Chancellor. It's a lot of guys, but I don't wanna be dropping names, but they know who they are.
1: Yeah, that CTE turned him up, boy.
0: It did. But you know what?
1: It's turned
0: outside of the first statement he said, the wedgie I'm okay with. You know, if this is how we going to handle battles, if that's how we go, you know, instead of saying I'm going to run up on him and pistol whip him, or I'm going to run up on him and, you know, gang, and whatever.
1: Yeah.
0: He's like, I'm going to run up on him and give him a wedgie. I'm okay with them fights.
1: I'm okay with that one for sure.
0: That's a decent fight.
1: The other stuff he said, though.
0: No.
3: Damn.
0: Yeah.
1: He done came a long way.
0: But good luck. But every now and then you get the bad wedgie. Them hurt.
1: Shut up.

0: boy. especially the way they pull them up in there.
1: Right, right. Man. Yeah, they be trying to yank it. So,
0: God.
1: Good luck, Drewski, if you run up to him. All right, coming up, we're going to shut the show down next. It's Didi in the morning.
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5: Maybach music. Whoa.

0: today.
1: All right, we're done. The show is over today. What did we learn? Let me see. Trey, what you remember?
2: We learned that Charleston White went off on Lil Durk being found innocent, and then also Boosie is going to be on 60 Minutes.
1: Mm-hmm. JJ?
3: And I learned that Antonio Brown said, hey, man, he got some fudge juice in, and trust me, it ain't what you think.
1: Yep. And then, you know what? I learned that Mary J. Blige's ex, Kendu, said he ain't got no money.
2: Yeah.
1: Damn. He ain't got no money.
3: My ass can't find no work.
1: Right. Yeah. And then there was a recall on cream cheese. Also, everybody, remember, we're going on the One Voyage Cruise 2026. 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All right, listen, tomorrow on the show, we got a dope discussion. We got cash and more. And we'll meet you right back here on Didi in the Morning.
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0: Yo, you already know what it is, man. What it do, Glass City? This is Big Sean, you know what I'm saying? I'm holding it down with Hot 973.
1: Right here.
2: Wanna know?
3: You know what I'm saying?
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12: 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That's word right. up.

folk to make them richer. 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
0: Yeah.

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If Quavo the QB, I'm Nick Lombardi. Pull up in a space coupe on a link with Marty. I can actually afford to get a pink Bugatti. 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
4: Oh, you're not terrible.

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All of my ops, they this. What am I now possessed? How do I feel to refresh? Woo. Secrets I know got you stressed. Will I take those to my death? What? Haven't decided just yet. Yeah. 40, what's up, shebang? Don't. All of my ops, they this. Please don't put me to the test. They trying to get back on the net. I'm trying to get back in the flesh. Woo. Yeah.

0: Big Jewel, you ever had to block somebody on your phone?
1: Hell yeah, I had to block my damn husband. He called me 20, 30 times, and he locked up.
0: Hey, yo.
1: Dude, I work. Get that off my phone.
2: Wait a minute.
3: How long have y'all been married, and how long has he been locked up?
2: Wait a minute.
1: He's been locked up for like 20 years, and we've been married for 3.
0: What?
4: How does that work?
5: So you block him every what? Day?
1: Calling somebody 30 times, Kyle, really.
0: But you,
4: you married somebody you that was in jail 17 years.
5: Recently.
2: So you so he was in jail when you married him?
1: Yeah, he was.
2: How was the honeymoon?
1: Fine. I went to Bermuda by my
5: dad. I know that's right. Why he trying to be funny? Alton ain't never even been to Bermuda.
0: Make sure you wake up every morning because you don't want to miss anything on the Morning Hustle
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1: Yeah. 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
1: Big Jewel, you ever had to block somebody on your phone?
2: Hell yeah, I had to block my damn husband. He called me 20, 30 times and he locked up. Hey,
1: yo,
2: dude, I work. Get that off my phone.
3: How long have y'all been married and how long has he been locked up?
1: Wait a minute.
2: He's been locked up for like 20 years and we've been married for 3.
1: What?
3: How does that work?
4: So you block him every what? Day?
2: Call somebody 30 times, Kyle, really.
1: But you,
3: you married somebody you that was in jail 17 years.
4: Recently.
1: So you met. So he was in jail when you married him?
2: Yeah, he was.
1: How was the honeymoon?
2: Fine. I went to Bermuda by my
4: dad. I know that's right. Why he's trying to be funny. Alton ain't never even been to Bermuda.
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0: 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It's that easy. 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
0: You know you need some extra money, y'all. Some shmoney. 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

I'm having nightmares. 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

Make them richer, fast forward 2024, you got the same agenda. You run to Atlanta when you need a check balance. Let me break it down for you, this the real challenge. You call Future when you didn't see the club. Hey, what? Lil Baby help you get your lingo up. What? 20-

0: I'm like,
1: Big Jewel, you ever had to block somebody on your phone?
2: Hell yeah, I had to block my damn husband. He called me 20, 30 times and he locked up. Hey,
1: yo,
2: dude, I work. 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
3: Wait a minute.
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1: What?
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3: Recently.
1: So you met. 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
2: Yeah, he was.
1: How was the honeymoon?
2: Fine. I went to Bermuda by my
3: dear. I know that's right. Why he trying to be funny? Alton ain't never even been to Bermuda.
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1: 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Phones down, eyes up, Ohio.
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I still am who I am.

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1: Clarissa Jenkins.
2: Hello?
3: Hi, looking to speak to... Please.
2: Yes,
3: hi, this is Sherry Evans calling from the MGM Grand in Las Vegas. How are you doing?
2: Not too bad. How are you?
3: Doing good. Just calling to remind you that if you do plan on using our wedding facilities here, you are required to use our catering. You cannot use outside catering.
2: Well, I'm not sure we were going to do that in the first place, but we talked to a couple of people that said there would be no problem. Multiple people, actually.
3: Who were those people?

0: have such a specific name for you.
1: Because you're making up crap, that's why.
0: Excuse me?
1: I'm just making up crap.
0: I didn't talk to these people. My fiance did, okay? So excuse me, I'm not making up crap.
1: Hey, don't get mad at me because you trying to go the cheap route on your wedding.
0: Oh, excuse me for trying to save a couple bucks at my wedding.
1: Hey, I tried to save a couple bucks too if my trick wasn't worth it.
0: That's nice. I don't know why you were jumping down my throat about this.
1: Well, you know, you're talking about not using our catering. What are you going to bring kegs?
0: It is my wedding, ma'am. You don't know me or my fiance. It's just as much her idea as it is mine.
1: I doubt it's her idea because I know how women are.
0: You know what? What is your problem?
1: I'm just saying don't be a tight ass. You know what I'm saying? Get some of that filet mignon. Some of them goat pellets.
0: Don't tell me how to do my own wedding, okay? We're trying to buy a house.
1: What you need to buy is a hooker while you're here in Vegas. Ease up some of that tension.
0: Wow. Really?
1: Do you understand?
0: Oh, my God.
1: So what's it going to be, Thug Nuts?
0: Well, yeah, Sherry, I can't tell you right now what we're deciding to do because we haven't made a decision. We're actually planning on talking about this
1: tonight.
0: Well,
1: I need an answer now or you can get your ass down to the Holiday Inn. Okay, because we can handle this right now.
0: What the hell are you talking about? Handle what? You're acting like I'm picking a fight with you. You're yelling at me and telling me you're going to kick me out of the room and put me in a f***ing Holiday Inn.
1: Well, it's either that or tell you that you've just been phone checked.
0: What?
1: Courtesy of your future wifey, Lori.
0: Oh, my God.
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0: Big Jewel, you ever had to block somebody on your phone?
1: Hell yeah, I had to block my damn husband. He called me 20, 30 times, and he locked up.
0: Yo.
1: I work. Get that off my phone.
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1: What? 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
2: So you block him every what? 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
0: 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I went to Bermuda by my
2: 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I know that's right. Why he's trying to be funny. Alton ain't never even been to Bermuda.
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